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0: 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Yanni Gen Z for no. We dey play by our own rules. Nobody dey like we. We get on our own codes and we dey live by our own terms. People know they understand we all. It be we pet we dey understand one body. 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
0: 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They can be BRB, whether it be politics, entertainment, or even social issues. 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
2: Talking of the betting, see, Obi or betting industry, be a betting man say.
0: I bet in your industry, oh.
2: Yeah, who my betting man say? 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
0: Ain't he coming home every Sunday, yeah? When the men, they're not calling me your bing. Then my pundits, we go sit down there and discuss every single issue.
1: You're trying to tell me, say, I'm sorry, yeah, pal, I'm betting, I was say. More implemented betting tax. I don't understand.
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4: 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Yeah. 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
3: 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hotels of way sasina boutique for ye baba bo with the room amao saloons microfinance hardware materials for cold stock for plumbing materials for all the sports port our town you know supermarket schools filling station what the anna say obetie onia shopping time ewo ejuma ejuma so anapa nondu na pa hon simedia nenum 10:45 kwasi 11 And now, sir, only a shopping time. I will if you if you and you men on 9 pounds media, sir. I could see no num. Baba, yes, only a shopping time. What do you bet you movie? Near Tony, my bow with the woody amount. Only a shopping time. Yeah, bow and chain. Near bet your advert in a Eddie Amau. We bet on the entry movie, Fred 0243-88184. Only a shopping time. At the town, I get the dead.
4: 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It is yammy, and you numb premeni. Yawa that way, any other beer. A bra abo and you run on Kono Pepe. I will own near 95.1 FM so. A bra minima pump for at an assay. Near the old do money, dear, do my dear, every war. Now, who bet since, who be seen a day? Now, who be Or the Sachi on the NFL. 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
1: All about what? 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

0: Aje, adiachi, adiachi, adiachi, adiachi, biu. A very good morning going out to everyone, each of you doing the listening right about now. Thank you so much for leaving your thoughts right here on Orionata 5.1 FM. This is the Sunday special show. My name is DJ Willie. Welcome on board, ladies and gentlemen. It's your tour. And now, sorry I say, a car banu. A car banu. And a kofinia ma offering a yetutu nina and a twitcha. Obia kademu. And a offering bia kademu. Offering bia enkademo. Tight bia enkademo. Yeah, and a car bano. Oh. As of war, and a car bano. As of war. In your talk, in your gusu air talk. Already in your talk about, let's say, about 6 hours. Already, I talk more than 6 hours. Yeah. I go so air talk. Now, nationwide. In show with you, nationwide. Weather forecast, no, dear, but to just say, now, in show air talk, you know, air talk, Ghana, baby. And say, yeah, now I steady. Who, Pia? Now I steady. Who, a baby, qua? I was say, we steady. Say, who drive here? I was say, we steady. I was quite so. Because it's a say, Ghana. In short talk, special Accra, you can't separate the water and the gutters. I say, in short, no, I cover the surface of the gutter, and then a kind of sunny na utu mi huse mi mfaha na se mi mfaha. Mr. Who driving now? Go share in short, say in short, attack when so I cover to the gutters. You can't see the gutter. You can't separate the gutters from the road now. In short, na unhuwa. Be careful and send a wafam. When him now go film na unya sema. And why you don't want peace? You want problems. So what I'm saying is you attack when so I cover acquiring to the gutters and you don't see the difference between the gutters and the road. Now still was one day. People have tried. Go and ask them. Their car is at the shop right now. We'll be trying so befriends you be more. And then the car now say it's a shop. Be the car and show far no with the car no together with him driving or no driver and show far or no any car in a one in my horn dear and show war one in my horn dear and show war I wouldn't show be diagro massa Memphis show diagro in show one one in papa say young coupon show the show be say we are here and come in you who betray you mean that now you who betray you and to me for me being diagro. I am telling you the facts. Making sure say, who won't say it's your ato, not attack when you make sure say you don't temper or don't make attempt. You could try me 2 weeks ago. Who didn't you see it? And yeah, easy. You see the family enemy car, you know. Kiosk, blue kiosk been saving me. And I'm blue kiosk the jolly. Blue kiosk in the chalky me. 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And yes, sir, Asembeba. 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And Yanwe. Oh, you're not a 5.1 FM. me da se radio stations ne dosu e wo channel ne so ba wo se onua fm e na wo betie camera we radio e da onua 95.1 fm amen to chepefu e ma wo na me salute na me mo akwa ba kese pa na proba ji media to the Sunday special meeting e DJ Willie heavily produced by DJ Stagger and DJ Media Ebreu. No girlfriend, don't worry. No more worries. So much to be sick of crying. So something to complain. Captain's here for the ball. A very good morning, good night to you, Sergeant Eric Minson. Edward Dansoma Police Station. You are doing the listening this morning. Sergeant Eric Minson. Wonderful police officer. Very gentle police officer. Police near Dinhuni. Police near Boadie. Oh, you're so gentle. Odin Nijuma French him. Sergeant Eric Minson. Anopei Michiao. Metucha Pefu Edimao.
1: Shane saka majansi nusu. 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

0: Mami bi fo nice no me na so say ye bisa nyum e ma ya dofo num 0556692445 request segment you know adru ho Kanashan is to say if you see something say something so be about acquaintance with exactly 11:30 Ajay from CCR 0556692445 let me know where you are calling from why na din awuda ne na mo your birthday me ne call and wish someone a happy birthday or say hi to someone Mabia Humana Tumu 0556692445 or dem Macho Neji Macho Neji Awa Dona Mawu Hey, I saw it, and I saw it with radio this way. And I want to say, Nyankupo, and you will be here. God will never punish you. Man, my sophomore can't tell us a chinch near Fancio Buba Soli, the Sikana and Hiano. Say, our prayer be a bonfire, my sorry, ma, na jai, sir, in chinch near Mumma, sorry, a brain so top of the way, and so I hear baby, I don't, what's his stay, and my sorry, Aden. Aden. Aden, Unquana, Upevi, Quanco, Aden. Sophomore, wouldn't I mean, Ukasano? Well, we are Solima and no one got Solia and Yashi and Sambibia. Bible says we should be wise as serpents. We should be wise as serpents. Yadinyan San, there's so many. We are Christoni, not in Seattle. Now we see with the other Femu. Now Femu, not Sambitua. We don't see with the Sem. One for Wadjin and then with Yansan and so many. Yadinyan San and the so many. My Wadjin and Yajuma Sabi. Men for so men pre who and changing now per so quasoli. Now walk offense you. Hey, you. 055-669-2445. 055-669-2445. Hello, good morning.
1: Hello.
0: Good morning. 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
1: Mabel,
0: meet you on a pay.
1: Mammy, no, Dopovia, me don't want in an only item for
0: me. That's it.
1: And to me, beside your mamma, winning in a
0: yeah, that's it. I mean, shall we be 0556692445.

0: good morning.
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0: Rosemond, meet you on a pay.
1: Your father.
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1: Eddie, can you be someone who did Jeremy?
0: That's it.
1: MC Kojoko, the Lunia phone. On God, over 34 on God.
0: That's right.
1: And I didn't wear that spot. But it was such a crown, so I'd be able to see you for her. Yes, I'm a child. Yes, I'm a child. And a man sang, I'm going to take you from one side. Miss Yamapa, only a minute.
0: Only another 5.1 FM. Happy birthday going out to you, Ethel, DJ Blavo. It's your birthday. Happy birthday going out to you, DJ Blavo, my sister from another mother. Hey, Obabi, see your DJ. Hey, and it's on what the fuck you mean that now. Ethel, DJ Blavo, happy birthday going out to you. Enjoy your birthday. Nyami wish Ramin Pineda, happy birthday. Hello, good morning.
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0: 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Me your coffee feel like with me a yilo. 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
0: Amen.
1: Me the same name, I'm winning.
0: Let us see. 0556692445. This is a Sunday special show on the United 5.1 FM. With the Australian DJ Willie Activa. Hello, good morning.
3: Matthew.
0: Me pacho me you so equapim brother.
3: Anakini.
0: You call.
3: What for my train?
0: Oh yeah.
3: Yo, me beside you my Yangobo.
0: Me that's it.
3: Yangobo tell me chiano for papa.
0: Yangobo you so.
3: Then I walk on gun and for almost a woman. I did the aye Babu Nayo Mudia Mudia. Oh my baby, and you're in your son. Then, so to that one, I said, who is who are you?
0: Yes.
3: Now, they are so foolish, and I say, who can you at 20 beer? Ma'am, a touch and animal for your moment, Jim. Chenanano, Sunday, Mark was sorry upon, and you remember Sak was sorry and a duck of Gugu Binusu. A year, horn baby. Then, I'm with you, yes. Mammy, Jimmy, mammy, and Tim, I give for Promo Sabana of Utu.
0: That's it.
3: I know about the Pamichiao.
0: Medassi.
3: If a pack of cigars, fathers don't finesse in a hole.
0: Medassi.
3: Chiano, let me chum me, you know. Me, you penny a friend of Quaque.
0: Call
3: no, I was so much here. We are pim.
0: Call.
3: The other sumi, I know your friend Aquene or no Madina.
0: Call.
3: The other sumi and sign your friend Awo or not in his home.
0: I won't
3: come. And a 4-4 now up by

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Met my delivery. Eddie Amau. Baby, I will be a. I will Ghana ha. Met me Amau sa. I can with Jesse. 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

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In Bessem, Messrs. Oyo Henny, and she would announce in the year, I was so careful. See, main car say, and the city's alleged, Miss Matibi. In Rico, Ake Bessie Manche, Jimmy, Ake, a woman Rico. One case is alleged. 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

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Monyai. 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

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Yahweh, Yahweh, Yahweh, Yahweh, Yahweh, Yahweh, Yahweh, Yahweh, Yahweh, Yahweh, Yahweh, Yahweh, Yahweh, Yahweh, Yahweh, Yahweh, Yahweh, Yahweh, Yahweh, Yahweh, Yahweh, Yahweh, Yahweh, Yahweh, Yahweh, Yahweh, Yahweh, Yahweh, Yahweh, Yahweh, Yahweh, Yahweh, Yahweh, Yahweh, Yahweh, Yahweh, Yahweh, Yahweh,

0: Germany, Germany, Germany. 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Careful, careful. 055-669-2445. 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Call me right now. Hello? Hello?
1: Hello, good morning, DJ Willie.
0: Good morning, Frau Seneca Suffering.
1: Innocent in Ecophobia.
0: Umbrivia.
1: Can be be.
0: Can be be me and call.
1: DJ Willie.
0: Michio.
1: And yet, I'm here politics.
0: Call.
1: And this war. Omuchom when you share branches for Kakra.
0: Call.
1: Branches for. 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
0: Thank you. How are you, Natural? How are you? If you see something, say something. Yes, Rebu. Kolebu traffic light. All the way, Kolebu Kwaino to Mamprobi post office. Sa stretch, you know. Be slam penny for Monya Road, no, a quining ya, call a book traffic light police station, quinus to call a book quino, Miss Ramo, that stretch the quina sight. 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
0: She won't free radio no.
2: Rodney.
0: Hello. She won't free radio no one.
2: My partner.
0: She won't free radio no one. Yeah.
2: From New Crystal.
0: Me, that's it.
2: To get a little inside.
0: Mm-hmm.
2: Road in the yeah. Your hospital, a great little speed hospital.
0: Mm-hmm.
2: Mrs. Power Count, let it be number one. And now it's a get a little inside.
0: Mm-hmm.
2: Everybody do speed in now. We are from outside.
0: Mm-hmm.
2: Mr. Postwo, etum. Now, talk to us in Nigeria. Listen, Swati, did your brother share?
0: Mm-hmm.
2: I don't care that you need MP, obviously. What is happening is very, very bad.
0: Mm-hmm.
2: What do you want to be denying?
0: That's it. Bye. 055-669-2445. Who will be a company? Get on a look where you want to go. If you see something, say something. Hello, good morning.
3: Hello, good morning.
0: The party from Sakasa Free.
3: Isaac, I see a piece
0: now. Umbribia.
3: Kabribi.
0: Kabribi, Menko.
3: DJ Uli.
0: With you.
3: You were John Dramani Mahama. I see all the 24-hour economy, Baba. Obey to me, the Abba. Or the Baba, and me, yes, sure, so the Baba. Obey to me. Now, the Ba, yes, you know, you bet to me, Arane. You bet to me, Arane. Because, ensure, Muna, 5 p.m., 3 p.m., now, be a statista or to turn the shops or coffee. Hmm. You know, who quiet again with you? Over electrical shop, they are two. Glass shop, they are two. Obia, so long, no, and statista at your family, Obia, coffee. It will charge 24-hour economy. The younger Dramani Mahama or the bar, the best me. Yes, to me. It's media, they start from the
0: Medasi, thank you.

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0: 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He didn't give me trouble. He gave to no service. 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
2: 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I could sound Janshi, Copum, Ayan Sawom. Careful, DJ Willie. 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Contract and all change and sense to say. 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
0: Mitiyo.
3: Ubu, guma west. From the mission, I could go Matakwa. Tessa, the Quamin Soto, did you win? Shamia, let's see your call, the more is one man of
0: eight.
3: Okay, did you win? From the mission, I could go Matakwa, from the Matakwa to Magazine to Abandaji.
0: Okay,
3: then is a cra Matamo from a jump to Matakwa that I have a call.
0: Okay,
3: that's a Quamin, yeah, did you win? Tessa, you're perfect, that's all. From Gomachum to Gumatawa, from Sogro, I'm a first Sogro, I'm a Gumachum to Gumatawa, from Sogro, I'm a first Sogro, I'm a Gumatawa, and I'm a Gumatawa, and I'm a Gumatawa, and I'm a Gumatawa, and I'm 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This is what I'm talking about.

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So Onion Weekend Party, yeah, they are back. Friday, we are from 7 p.m. to 12 midnight. Saturday, from 7 p.m. to 12 midnight. And Sunday morning, 9 a.m. to 12 midday. All about what? 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A pay special. 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

0: Ed Wamo Abam Patam Honum. What in some way now at to Janan Wada will Cape Coast Business Summit here. A course where Honum and an agent as Simpiania Pastor Chemusem. Say, Dread Dear Ever Cosso Abam Patamho. Now I share a dom at the Abahonum. I'm a secret to me Abam Patam Honum, dear. And what's the entrepreneurs? One more Patam Honum Ninano. Woman in that dance to buy Pa Eddie. Now one more as share a wound the same. One would you make your mu Eddie or Honum near your boar air quanso? Then you bet to me a boar. I'm a name and puntonium quaso to me a quaso. Now I'm a investor and so at to me the money about the chum ever honum. And the Jumadiano as I dare say, entrepreneurs, investors, development partners, policy makers, business leaders, and yet or more maca, and na nebeka echia mubanchi moon, agent to the quay on befaso, I'm a Cape Coast, and I said 50 man terminal, and to me a fan and to my pa at the fra, and what an anna agent as simply any apostle, echia muse, neyan is to buy you a horn of nasa, what you're jadini, and now you're a business person or horn of nasa, what dia, a pamo, a hop war, a pamusica, and into a moon in our shem, no one mundan should buy pa Eddie. And on a beboa, I might a dread dear home, Sam. Ewan Patam Honum, Etumia Fan and Tomapa, Ephra.
1: Say, I am one at the world mayor in the central region, especially the Cape Coast, or the Yaw, or the Bakra, the Yinara. One may have a sitting room, while Queenimuka crab, while Kasuruka crab. May I appreciate the providence, Namina Duma, while Dumia.
0: And yeah, you quote ye aye wa hene pawa wawo aye ogwa na no matna konya catch his royal majesty Dr. Osabari Makwesi ata wato su mienu na meya wano ewe Cape Coast abantenya so aye onyanya for George 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
2: nationally generated fund ITF to support 100 women led and youth led businesses with grants including training on bookkeeping and packaging.
0: And yeah, you quote here, yay, I am mayor, I will work Cape Coast, a young man for George Justice Arthur. Now, we are here, and a Reverend Betty King. One of the Yako Father Bonoson, a share, yeah, Emma Summit, yeah, of course, swear to me a basso. Now, you may be an assenum, one also your bread and someone who draw it to Jay H. Romusen, eh? One more air book Cape Coast. Metropolitan Assembly no echipa. One more talk much if you call. No more so et to me a bois amen. One more one can say be a moon, you ma one patam honum. One more to me and your fapping papa be na a bois ama a juma hon semisica sam a one patam hon so a to me a fan and to my pa a dear fra and your reverend what your bread and summer would do a two form.
3: If you have on my tourism, if you have on my history of Ghana slave trading, as a wonderful people have. It's more bumpy as the two mark from there, for business for women for one bra. It's not your wife. I hear the name and you pay P. I want to walk from a bit say, a corner, maybe a bay in ye, and you have to serve the way, yeah, yeah, yeah. You see, together we are all trying to achieve this.
0: And yeah, you quote here, yeah, yeah, yeah, for Father by Edema Baston Foundation, Reverend Betty King, Nanu the same, and a yet, yeah. And you may be a mukasia was so good to you when you are 95.1. Casafidio no esso, yen, twayan sam no esso, de yen bon remo, ewa sante mantamu. 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
1: 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You see, the government alone cannot control our sanitation issues. It depends on us as individuals, as citizens. So I'm advising the whole public to make sure they take sanitation seriously.
0: Any blue is man tamu so for an any yakwa kwetie nini. 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
2: Assembly have gotten bylaws which prevent people from boarding through to Ramsar site. I mean, where water always gather when the rainfall is so heavy. We are going to activate these bylaws to make sure our West Department prevent people from boarding closer to Tano River in particular, and all the other streams around this town.
3: Environmental issues have become so topical globally. And so as the MDCs, we need to join hands with the regional minister so that we clean the regional capital, Chichiman. And that is why, even though we have done our part in our respective districts, it is important that we also mobilize our people to come to the regional capital, Chichiman, to assist the city authorities here to also clean.
0: And yeah, it's yeah, and yeah, local authorities, tankers, for any penny for you, bia. One more, I want to mine. Assembly one, and you almost shouldn't draw two, Jack. Nani, now, Mwono, regional manager, and the mushroom lion to a bia moi. Nani, now, I am to mean to ensure you, I say, I want my emu. Esan seba akufuwa nsa entu mi nkatachu edia mpwa mbasa yadom eni.
4: If refuse generated by the citizenry are not collected to the approved sites, it creates a lot of nuisance and then it has a lot of implications to public health. So doing this on a regular basis, I believe will go a long way in improving upon our sanitation issues and then also preventing various diseases like cholera and the rest.
0: Any ya tie ye eye Zoom Lion regional manager wowo eye Bunu East mantam no emu anono so aka ne brofo e de aguho e de amayen enumebre mu kasee na wasungu so wutie ebobunia 95.1 kasafidie no eso na ye toyan sam no eso e de a Emprepin ya ye kasei, e ya dia se. 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
5: 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I have an oversight, and I'm a contractor. No, many contractors do come on, but I catch him by an issue, but the name of the basalt is not one of the strategic duma. And I have a contract duration now, and 36 months, and also the new project here, Edmire.
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5: 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We are making some contracts. We are making sure that we are making sure that we are making sure that we are making sure that we
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2: I bet now, sir, a year to Moha. They say, Abasa, the Bubu, the Pamuya, now, Yamaya, maybe I am country, say, mean, so many says, be a bamba, be a bunk, perform more, I say. Yes, say, yes, but I had a young country and say, yo, I see a Babi Bubua. Market in Nafi Hako, Ako, Iron City. Now, by the say, Yaya market almost getting to 20 years plus. And then move a market in Ifiako, Iron City. First, in Tiasabia and Nisu. And our stations are in the back. You were Amasama station, Waha. You were Hobo station, Waha. You were Kokrobite station, Waha. You were Lamte at Tia station, Waha. You were the Fredis. Amuma station wa. You were Podrasi station wa. You were Aman from Top Town. You dress wa. It is a more man, baby, say, you're for your Duma dear. And the young man, your best side, you want for Quano. I call you tomorrow, Quano.
1: 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And here, almost a song, Kukuno, Monkaka, and Fanko.
0: Minim Sabani Basso, not some Miss Obeb, why, ma. It's yet now yet ye rush in mutu abandon man, because I'm my mobile. 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And I'm dinner made the shame. Mini buff will be a mamma me abri 130 years and what to one. Cause I myself umbra. Me ya juman I'm the shame, mammy. Mini buff will be a den and I bino. What's a wood to ye waha? 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Would to me my baby just like that? Me buy my better to me canopino, me cotina fee. Na me tena fi a mwana be ma sika na me di ahwe me ma enti aban no ye pidi no ye panisho pa wo ma ye baby no anyi ye nko baby because o ba so no o so o be bo e ma why not say wo pam ye yan yankoko wo ma ye dabre bi a ye ba ha so ye be tete bola
3: tin say 24 hour economy no doesn't need any market only the here ni say Yema factories and plenty of manufacturing things. Market in the doors, a lot of market in Ghana. Your Makola, your Kaswa, your any market. Even Kaswa, Kwanewano. President John Lawrence and the 30 land, not President Kofor, ever see market. No, I don't know if it's all to your free move. Who has all created another market? I don't know if create another place. There is supposed to be in that place. And I say, because I'll be out.
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1: But in a punity a bum way,
0: it's rabbit in a weapon on a no be a man or what?